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President Bola Ahmed Tinubu says providing infrastructure for the judiciary is a constitutional responsibility of the executive. The federal government urges journalists and social media influencers to deny bandits and terrorists the publicity. The Senate threatens diplomatic action against South Africa and orders a fresh investigation. At least 9 police officers have been killed in an attack in southwestern Pakistan. Details of these and more in a moment.

Hello, good afternoon, and welcome to the Rama Comprehensive News. Today being 7th of July 2026. My name is Joe Ohwe with the news in full. President Bola Ahmed Tinubu has said his administration's provision of infrastructure for the judiciary is a constitutional responsibility of the executive and should not be misconstrued as interference with the independence of the courts. President Tinubu said a functional democracy depends on strong and well-equipped institutions, stressing that government has a duty to provide the environment needed for the judiciary and the legal profession to operate effectively. The president spoke during the inauguration of the new office annex of the Body of Benches in Abuja, where he was represented by the Secretary to the Government of the Federation, SGF, Senator George Akume. He said the facility reflected his administration's commitment to strengthening the rule of law in Nigeria's justice sector. President Bola Tinubu has reaffirmed his administration's commitment to deploying emerging technologies to tackle evolving security threats and safeguard the lives of Nigerians. The president said his administration is accelerating the modernization of the armed forces through investments in advanced military hardware and enhanced personnel training to improve operational planning and combat readiness. The president, represented by Vice President Kashim Shettima, vowed to end insecurity through intelligence-driven and technology-enabled operations. Tinubu also identified sustained investment in research and development as a key strategy for advancing military technology and strengthening indigenous innovation. The federal government has urged journalists and social media influencers to deny bandits and terrorist publicity they crave. The Minister of Information and National Orientation, Mohammed Idris, made a call at the maiden edition of the Arua Media Summit organized in Kano. He added that democracy thrives when the government remains transparent, citizens participate responsibly, and the media performs its constitutional role with professionalism, fairness, and integrity. He observed that a digital revolution has transformed communication, making every smartphone a broadcasting platform, but warned that the same technology has also increased the spread of fake news and disinformation capable of threatening national unity and public confidence. The federal government has declared that Nigeria has successfully navigated the most perilous phase of its economic restructuring, effectively averted a looming financial

0: financial catastrophe and pivoted towards macroeconomic stability. This was contained in a statement issued by the Senior Special Assistant on Communications and Press Secretary to the Minister of Finance and Coordinating Minister of the Economy, Marianne Duke. Speaking at the Nigeria Employees Summit 2026 in Abuja, organized by the Nigeria Employers Consultative Association, the Minister of Finance and Coordinating Minister of the Economy, Taiwo Oyedele, delivered a definitive assessment of the nation's financial trajectory. The minister emphasized that the sweeping policy shifts introduced by President Bola Tinubu's administration were better but mandatory pills required to save the state from fiscal insolvency. Before the implementation of these aggressive reforms, the minister noted Nigeria's financial framework was fundamentally broken. The Senate warned that Nigeria could review its diplomatic relations with South Africa if renewed xenophobic attacks against Nigerians continue, as lawmakers condemned the reported targeting of Nigerian citizens and businesses. The resolution followed a motion sponsored by Senator Asuquo Ekpeyon, who drew the attention of the Red Chamber to the June 30, 2026 ultimatum allegedly issued to Nigerians residing in South Africa, describing it as a grave threat to their safety and livelihoods. The development comes amid renewed concerns over recurring xenophobic attacks in South Africa, which have over the years claimed the lives of several Nigerians, destroyed businesses, and repeatedly strained diplomatic relations between both countries. During plenary, senators called on the federal government to secure firm guarantees from the South African authorities for the protection of Nigerians while urging decisive diplomatic engagement to prevent a reoccurrence. In another development, the Senate has approved a 11 trillion naira revenue target for the Nigeria Customs Service for the 2026 fiscal year, following the agency's budget defense session before the relevant committee. Chairman of the Senate Committee on Customs, Senator Issa Jibril, made a declaration during a budget defense session with officials of the Nigeria Customs Service led by the Comptroller General Adewale Adeniyi on Monday. Speaking during this session, Adeniyi expressed optimism that the agency would meet the ambitious target despite prevailing global economic challenges. He disclosed that the NCS had so far generated 4.43 trillion naira in revenue, noting that the figure reflected a shortfall when compared to projected expectations for the period. The Chief of Army Staff, Lieutenant General Waide Shaibo, said the Army had detected the activities of foreign jihadists around Nigeria's borders and assured Nigerians that a threat would be decisively confronted. He stated this at the grand finale of the Nigerian Army Day Celebration 2026 in Port Harcourt, Rivers State, an event graced by President Bola Tinubu, represented by Vice President Kashim Shettima. The event was themed "Protecting the Nation and Serving the People, a Way Forward for the Nigerian Army." He said the Nigerian Army had continued to evolve in response to changing security realities while remaining committed to defending the country's sovereignty and territorial integrity. The Kano State Police Command has impounded 72 vehicles for violating number plate regulations under a new enforcement drive tagged Operation Clean Plates. The Commissioner of Police in Kano, Ibrahim Bakuri, disclosed this on Monday during a press briefing at the Motor Traffic Division office in BUK Road on BUK Road, Kano. Bakuri said the operation targets vehicles with covered, defaced, or missing number plates, which he described as a growing security threat across the state. He added that the command had earlier carried out extensive public sensitization through radio, television, and social media before launching the operation. And now to business report. Despite Nigeria's annual cement production capacity of more than 60 million metric tons, one of the largest in Africa, consumers across the country continue to pay some of the highest cement prices on the continent, with prices nearly double those in many other countries. Nigeria's cement industry is dominated by three major manufacturers, Dangote Cement, Boa Cement, and HBM Nigeria PLC, formerly known as Lafarge Africa. Together, they have an installed production capacity of between 60 and 65 million metric tons each year. In markets across major cities, including Abia, Lagos, and Abuja, a 50-kilogram bag of cement typically sells between 12,500 naira and 15,000 naira, depending on location and distribution costs. A continental comparison shows that the local rate is higher than the cement price in several African countries, despite Nigeria's supply glut. In South Africa, where the cement industry is competitive and supported by efficient logistics, a 50-kilogram bag of cement averages between 6,000 naira and 7,000 naira. In Egypt, one of the world's largest cement producers, prices could fall to the equivalent of 4,000 naira, 5,000 naira per bag, likely due to surplus capacity and lower production costs. In Kenya, cement sells for about 6,500 naira, 7,500 naira per bag, while in Ghana, prices typically range between 7,000 naira and 8,000 naira per bag, depending on exchange rates and imports. For more on business update, here is our correspondent.
1: The federal government has warned petroleum marketers against using profit from previously acquired expensive fuel industries as justification for maintaining high petrol prices, insisting that the benefit of lower replacement cost must be passed on to consumers. The federal government convened a stakeholders meeting on the fair and cost-reflective pricing of premium motor spirit, bringing together representatives of the Dangote Petroleum Refinery, the Federal Competition and Consumer Protection Commission, the Petroleum Product Retail Outlet Owners Association of Nigeria, and other key players in the downstream petroleum sector. Financial obligation owed to the Nigerian Airports Management Agency by the Federal Airport Authority of Nigeria and three state governments have risen to over 25 billion. A development industry stakeholder say could affect the agency operation. According to the report, cumulative debt of Binama by foreign and domestic airlines, government agencies, state government, and other organizations exceeds 90 billion naira, with domestic airlines identified as the most difficult debtors from which to recover payments. The Nigeria opened the trading week stronger on Monday, appreciating by 1.92 against the United States dollar at the official foreign exchange market. Data published on the Central Bank of Nigeria official website showed that the currency closed at 1,368.26 per dollar on Monday. The latest performance represented a 0.14% appreciation compared with Friday's official closing rate of 1,370.19 per dollar. I'm Amitil Miza Abdurrahman, reporting for Rama Comprehensive News.
0: 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The news continues after this short break. Please stay with us.

0: Let's bring you historical events that happened on today's similar date with our correspondent.
1: On this day, 7 July in Nigeria, in 1979, Nigeria commenced the first general election of the Second Republic, making the country's first nationwide democratic elections in 15 years following a long period of military rule. The elections, conducted in Paces, paved the way for the inauguration of the civilian government under President Shehu Shagari later that year. Globally, on 7 July in 1928, Scottish engineer John Logiebed demonstrated the world's first all-mechanical labor television system, a breakthrough that advanced the evolution of modern television broadcasting. On this same day in 1937, the Makapola Bridge incident occurred near Beijing, China, when a clash between Chinese and Japanese troops escalated into the Second Sino-Japanese War, a conflict that later became part of the wider Second World War. In 1954, Elvis Presley recorded his first commercial song, That Is All, at Sun Studio in Memphis, Tennessee, launching a career that will earn him the title The King of Rock and Roll. And in 2005, four coordinated suicide bombs attacks struck London's public transport network, killing 52 people and injuring more than 700 people others and injuring more than 700 others in the deadliest terrorist attack in the United Kingdom since 1988 Lockerbie bombing. Additionally, in 1981, U.S. President Ronald Reagan nominated Sandra Day O'Connor to the United States Supreme Court, making her the first woman ever appointed to serve in the nation's highest court. Lastly, the world celebrates World Chocolate Day, making the introduction of chocolate to Europe in 16th century and celebrating one of the world's most popular foods. I'm Amatil Meza Abdrahman, bringing you the echoes of history this 7th of July, only on Rahma Comprehensive News.
0: And now let's take you to the foreign scene. At least 9 police officers have been killed in an attack on a police post at a dam project in southwestern Pakistan, police and local officials said. The assailants also abducted 8 police officers, but all were later recovered by security forces, said Shahid Rind, a spokesman for the Balochistan government. Paramilitary, police and counter-terrorism personnel had successfully carried out the joint clearance operations against the fighters, killing 15 assailants, Rind said. There was no immediate claim of responsibility for the attack. Rind claimed that the Pakistan Taliban, known by the acronym TTP, were responsible without providing evidence. Pakistan has for years been battling armed groups targeting state forces, foreign investment and infrastructure projects in the mineral-rich province bordering Afghanistan and Iran. NATO allies showcased surging defense spending with new arms contracts worth billions at a summit in Turkey on Tuesday as they sought to placate U.S. President Donald Trump's fury over Europe's response to the war with Iran. The two-day gathering at Ankara's sprawling presidential palace comes a year after NATO members pledged to ramp up security-related spending to 5% of GDP under pressure from the U.S. leader. NATO chief Mark Rutte has insisted European countries delivering by bolstering military budgets and moving to take more responsibility for the defense of their continent in the face of Russia. In a bid to impress Trump before he touched down in Ankara, NATO kicked off with a string of arms announcements at a glitzy defense industry forum ahead of the main summit. The death toll from devastating storms in parts of China rose to 15 on Tuesday, with hundreds more injured and tens of thousands evacuated, state media reported, as President Xi Jinping urged all-out rescue efforts. State

0: island from Typhoon Maysak killed at least 4 people, with at least 50,000 people evacuated while 8 people were still missing. Landslides caused by heavy monsoon rains have killed at least 9 people, including 8 Rohingya refugees in southeastern Bangladesh. Hillsides collapsed at 4 locations in Cox's Bazar refugee camps between late Sunday and early Monday morning, burying shelters under mud and debris while people sheltering there were sleeping. Rescuers recovered 7 bodies while another was found by refugees. Dola Tripura, a civil defense official from Cox's Bazar district, told the Associated Press news agency. Police said a Bangladeshi man was killed after a hillside collapsed on his house. A French court has opened the door for far-right leader Marine Le Pen to potentially run in the 2027 presidential election, but said she must wear an electric tag. A Paris appeals court on Tuesday ruled Le Pen was guilty of misusing public, with 30 suspended. The other 15 months were expected to be backdated from the initial vetted by a lower court in March last year. And now for tomorrow's possible weather forecast, here is our correspondent.
1: The weather in Kano, the commercial city, would be partly sunny in the morning and become cloudy in the afternoon at 37 degrees Celsius. Gombe would be cloudy with moderate thunderstorm later in the day at 34 degrees Celsius. Jigawa, the new world, would be mostly sunny with thunderstorm likely in the afternoon at 37 degrees Celsius. Sokoto city of the Caliphate would be very hot with sunshine at 39 degrees Celsius. Gusau in Zamfara would be partly cloudy with moderate thunderstorm in the afternoon at 35 degrees Celsius. The Federal Capital Territory Abuja would be cloudy with light to moderate rain and thunderstorm at 30 degrees Celsius. Niger and Kogi State would both be cloudy with moderate rain and thunderstorm at 31 degrees Celsius. Nasarawa would be cloudy with intermittent rain and thunderstorm at 30 degrees Celsius. From southern Nigeria, Port Harcourt in Rivers State would be mostly cloudy with frequent showers and thunderstorm throughout the day at 29 degrees Celsius. Lagos, the center of excellence, would be cloudy with period of rain and isolated thunderstorms at 30 degrees Celsius. Looking at countries abroad, Yaoundé, the capital city of Cameroon, would be cloudy with occasional rain throughout the day at 29 degrees Celsius. Niamey in Niger Republic and Dubai in the United Arab Emirates would be very hot and humid at 40 degrees Celsius. Lastly, Riyadh in Saudi Arabia would be very hot and dry with clear skies at 43 degrees Celsius. Abdullahi Abubakar Abdullahi reporting for Rahma Comprehensive News.
0: To end the Rama Comprehensive News, a look at the high points again. President Bola Ahmed Tinubu says providing infrastructure for the judiciary is a constitutional responsibility of the executive. The federal government urges journalists and social media influencers to deny bandits and terrorists the publicity. The Senate threatens diplomatic action against South Africa and orders a fresh investigation. And finally, at least 9 police officers have been killed in an attack in southwestern Pakistan. On behalf of the entire production crew and the duty continuity announcer, that's the OAP, Mubarak Hamza Adam, and the editor on duty, Rabiu Sadauki Kura, my name is Joe Ohwe. Goodbye for now.

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